0: H-I-T, hit that. The mayor is outside, baby. The sun out. Yeah, the girls got their shouts out. They got them buns out. I'm trying to figure out where the hot dog go. In the meantime, in between time, DFW, August 27th. Hey, put that in your calendar. Put that in your text messages. Put it on your refrigerator with a magnet. Wheezy F, baby, 20 years of Carter Classics. See, last time everybody talked about Wayne doing a punk rock stuff. Hey, nah, this ain't this. We talking about hip-hop icon. Lil Wayne, 2 Chainz. Taking over Dickies Arena, Fort Worth. Hey, listen up. I don't think the building gonna be big enough, because when the music drop, all the phone lights come out, and all you hear is a milli, a milli. Oh, my God. You gonna tell me you don't want to be in the building for that? Come on, hit that, got the hookup. And I'm jugging it. Free 99. Yeah, caller number 10. Tap in with me, baby. I got more bangers on the way. Plus, I know you want to go see my player partners.
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came from. 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

0: held that trophy up. Yeah, they took down my mans. Yeah, Wimby and the Spurs. They did what they had to do. I ain't mad at them. But I was in San Antonio last night, and all them New York fans was pretty quiet, though, walking around on that Riverwalk. Yeah, they wasn't doing all that stuff that they was showing up in New York. Boy, them San Antonio fans was not playing with them, man. Yeah, I got footage on my Instagram page. Y'all go check that out. I honestly thought San Antonio was going to win, but they was not having no extra excitement on them San Antonio streets. They stood on business. They made Texas proud. Y'all know we're open carry state. All that jerking on jerseys and stuff, we not going for that in Texas. Now, it'll be time in between time. I got your favorite bingo on the way. Plus, I got passes. Who want to go to the biggest concert of the year? Chris Breezy, Ursha. He think got the hookup. He's K-105.
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VVS is on Chanel pearls. 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

0: 4 Street Swag Sunday. H-I-T, hit that. The mayor is outside with the vibes, and it look like FIFA outside the heavyweight. Did y'all see them big old buses slide through Agtown? Yeah, I'm talking about the Netherlands bus. I don't know. That was like a triple decker. I'm talking about it had about 19, 20 wheels on it. That thing was big as all our doors. They had police escorts. I know it was the Netherlands because they had the flags and all that. But y'all know USA been balling, balling, balling. I think we're going to get the World Cup. And did y'all see my man Future in the Bedazzled Champion Louis Vuitton jacket rocking out the World Cup opener? Yeah, I think Future is one of the top dogs. Yeah, everybody talking about they want to do Super Bowl. Now, World Cup is the vibe. And my man Future, yeah, he the man this year. In the meantime, in between time, I'm going to get that song up in a second. Plus, I got your favorite banger on the way. It's K104. Don't go nowhere.
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You got kids, I bet you they in the living room doing that dance right there. K104 Street Swag Sunday, HIT hit that. The mayor is in the building, the heavyweight. And I got one question, DFW. How would you like to be in the livest concert of the year? All my ladies, y'all might want to turn your radios up for this one because y'all already know. Yeah, y'all favorite favorites coming to the town. This Wednesday, June

backlog of passes. I think it's a few left because some people really don't want their passes. But you know what? I got two extra ones. 817-633-1045. 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AAC Summer Walker, K104. 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Street Swag Sunday.

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0: Dub, this the big homie Bay Bay, the big fish from K104. 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

0: that be on the bench crying. You get an extra $1 million when you win the world championship. So for a person that ain't played and did nothing, and you just tell them they get a free $1 million, yeah, I'm going to drop a few turns to myself. They in the group. They on a group project. They ain't have to do nothing, and they got an A. Yeah, ain't nothing wrong with that. I'm crying, too. Hey, listen up. Cardi B was outside. Travis Scott was outside. Quavo was outside. All the stars was outside celebrating hard for the New York win. And I ain't going to lie, D-Dub. Mavericks going to win it next year. Yeah, yeah. I'm saying it now. Mavericks going to the world championship, and we winning it next year. Yeah, yeah, yeah. Y'all remember this, because hit that then already staked the claim. 2027 World Basketball Championship NBA, Dallas Mavericks. Yep. It's K104.
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1: What it is, man, it's Mo 3, Osama 3 Line, and you live right here with Hit That, and we going up. It's a movie. Hit That, run that. In the building, you know it.

0: through the door. They like, whoa.
1: Yeah, Sir Ski, that's that No Mo 3 right there. K104HIT, hit that. The mayor is in the building in one time for the one time. New York Knicks are the world champions. Salute, salute, salute. But I ain't gonna lie, I'm a little hating. I'm a hating because why is they parade or they atmosphere more live in New York? And when the Rangers won the World Series, it was like, duh. So, Mavericks, I need y'all to win next year. So we can show them boys how we coming down. We gonna be bending all up and down Maple, and we gonna be kicking major vibes. Mavericks for the world championship next year. Y'all already know, it's the year that the Cowboys is winning the Super Bowl. It took the New York Knicks 53 years, so Cowboys, we passed 30. So we going to the chip this year. In the meantime, in between time, let me keep the vibes on team. This K104, yeah, it did.
0: Hold up, fam. These bangers are dropping next.
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0: DF Dub, this the big homie Bay Bay, the big fish from K104. 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

can't f- no, she thinks she me when she driving the sport. 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
1: He was Texas, didn't he?
2: Go off in a swing. If Big Hoshi sends you, if I don't like you, then I don't. And I will not pretend to. Long live Delio and long live PJ. Shout out to that West Dallas. Swung down the freeway. Way back in the gap. Boys had to wash their mouth. Cause sharks turn to trout when caught in that fish trap. Real Dallas cowboy with a boot on their neck. And since we own the Cowboys, that was a motherfucker catch.
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1: 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And you tuned in with my little bro, the mayor. Hit that. 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

0: advertisements or what else? K104 Street Swag Sunday. HIT hit that. The mayor is in the building. And DFW, FIFA is officially invaded the DFW. If y'all ain't been seeing the pretty buses flying through, the cops stopping traffic, well, I want to let y'all know Japan and the Netherlands, they officially in the building. The game went down today. It was absolutely crazy. It was tied 2-2. I ain't even no soccer fan, but the way the fans were so turned, I think I started to like soccer a little bit. And then not to mention, they opened up the FIFA World Cup ceremony with the biggest boss. Yeah. Future himself. And he popped out with some major drip. I'm talking about $25,000 crystal Louis Vuitton custom varsity jacket. Man, Future, open up for the World Cup. Come on, man. I got the song coming up in about 6 more minutes. I got your favorite banger coming up. Ratchet now. Don't go nowhere. It's Street Swag Sunday. Yeah, it is.
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4: 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I like, yeah, she stink.
3: 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Always getting that shower.
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ADF Dub, if y'all missed that concert, I know y'all disappointed. 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

0: in Hampton, about to make a play. 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

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Catch a plane right there. Feel like I'm Cooper Rush. 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
1: It's probably like a day. I gotta fight for love, but it's like I don't even want it.

0: rain came, but it didn't stop no motion. Yo, FIFA was crazy. Shout out to everybody that's in the DFW, you know, representing for their country, for their team. It's just crazy to see. And then so much happened, you know, over the weekend. I can't wait to see how this Knicks parade goes. I know that's going to be bananas. I wanted the Spurs to get the dub, but it is what it is, man. Shout out to the Knicks for winning the ship. And then the White House had a fight on the lawn. Ooh, so much we got to talk about, man. So much we got to talk about. And I still got to give you some concert alerts because Don Toliver just came and it was a movie. Did you go to the show? You got to let me know. 817-633-1045. But look, meantime, between time, I still got some future Metro Boomin on the way, that new T.I., and a lot more. So keep it on K104, big station.
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You're home for DFW's hip hop and R&B, Didi and the Bebe Show. I'm your host, the Fly Muchacho Accomplice. And what a day it was on this Sunday, man.

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Kalani with Folded for this late night. 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I'm your host, the Fly Muchacho, on this Sunday night, man, Sunday fun day. Shout out to all my churchgoers. Gotta give time to the G.O.D. on Sundays. Hey, man. Yes, sir. Especially for times like this, man. New York City is looking like Gotham right now. Have y'all seen the videos? They like, and they won. Like, they wrecking a school bus, tearing up the city. Like, man, I just think that is crazy. And, you know, they ain't won a championship in over 15 years. So, shout out to them. I know, you know, everything that went crazy where, you know, fights were happening in the street and stuff like that. I actually seen a Spurs fan do like a 50-v-1 and he stood on 10 toes down, man. But look, let me know how you feeling. You think the Spurs still got a chance to make it? I mean,

0: They are a young team. Or what about the Mavs, though? 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Hey, I think once we get Kyrie back, we're definitely going to be up in there, man. 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You never know. How you feeling, though? 817-633-1045. Throw your 2 cents in the jar. And did you see history being made where the White House had a fight on the front line? Tap in if you tuned in. A lot more bangers on the way. 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

0: Enjoy it right there, man. Glorilla Sexy Red, what you know about me? Hey, you know where you heard it first, too. K104, your home for DFW's hip-hop and R&B, Dee Dee and the Baby Show. I'm your host, the Fly Muchacho Accomplice, on this Sunday night. Hey, and you know, whenever I hear that song, What You Know About Me, you do got to know the 411, especially when you're out here dating. You know, you got to know your lady, because it did come out. You know, Klay Thompson from the Dallas Mavericks. And Meg Thee Stallion, they had a big public breakup. And it got leaked out. You know, more people are talking. And Klay just really said he was tired of he called it ghetto-ness. He called Meg Thee Stallion ghetto-ness. He said she was loud. He said he was just complaining about, she was just loud and doing too much whenever he would take it out. You know, Klay Thompson, he'd be outside. That man worth, what, a couple hundred million? I'm telling you, but throw your two cents in the jar, 817-633-1045. Someone like Meg Thee Stallion, could you put up with the ghetto-ness? Or if you're worth a lot of money, you ain't got to. Let me know how you feeling. In the meantime, between time, you already know I got some of your favorite songs on the way. I got the new Boss Man D-Lo, some Big X the Plug, and a lot more. Keep it on K104.
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3: 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Man, Chris can win the pick three, and he gone. 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

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I'm that fly muchacho accomplice. And you know what I really enjoy, man? On Instagram, I've been seeing like all the reviews because, you know, FIFA World Cup's been going down. And today, you know, in Arlington was the first game to happen right here at Texas Stadium. But all the reviews from all the visitors from all the countries are just hilarious to me, man. Just a good giggle. Be sure and follow your boy at Accomplice on Air as I've been sharing them like... So the rest of the world is being introduced to Texas barbecue. Oh, yeah, that's a win for everybody that's visited. And just all the reviews is so crazy. Hey, 817-633-1045. Let me know about a funny one you came across, but the barbecue ones are hilarious. The Bucky's ones. And it goes on. Tap in if you tuned in. A lot more bangers on the way. 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

0: banger right there, man. Don Toliver with Body. Ooh, man, you know he performed that and the crowd went crazy. Did the big station hook you up with some tickets to the show? Y'all gotta let me know, man. After I was at the party, K104, your home for DFW's hip-hop and R&B, Didi and the Bebe Show. I'm your host, the Fly Muchacho Accomplice. So, Saturday, American Airlines Center was sold out because Don Toliver came to town, and it was one of them nights. Who did you take with you if the big station did hook you up with some tickets? And what was your favorite part of the show? Tap in if you tuned in. Let me know. 817-633-1045. I think, like, you know, he was just running. He performed all the hits. 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You know, we still got Lil Wayne coming in August and a lot more, and I'm going to tell you all about it. 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All right, look, we just getting started, y'all. I know it's after 2 o'clock in the morning, but I still got some Lil Baby on the way, some Marauder Scientist, and a lot more. Keep it on K104.
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1: Yeah, I kind of put the cup down for a minute, but honestly, it ain't nobody's business what's in my cup, what's in your cup, what's in their cup. It's your cup. Drink it. So whatever the hell was in my cup, the only reaction I did was got more popular, more successful, did a lot more things that I've ever done. I probably should pick that cup back up.
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I'm your host, the Fly Muchacho Accomplice. And it's almost 3 o'clock in the morning, DFW, which means it's technically Big Money Mondays, y'all. Oh, yeah, the beginning of another week. It's going to be a blessed week, successful week, and that rain, scattered showers for this Monday. High of 81 degrees, low of 73. At least it ain't going to be too hot, you know. At least it ain't going to be too hot. Summertime is, but that rain does mess up if we're trying to hit the pool or something like that. Tuesday, though, is going to clear up, and Wednesday, but by the weekend, that rain's going to come back. And I hope that'll mess up anything, because you know what is going down this weekend. Father's Day is creeping on to come up sooner than later. So don't forget to look out for your pops this weekend. If you got any great gift ideas, I'd love to hear it. 817-633-1045. And then I got another question. If we're supposed to honor the single mothers on Father's Day, do we get them a gift? Let me know. A lot more bangers on the way. Big station.

0: 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September 10th, 12th, and 13th at AT&T Stadium. 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Forget your relationship. 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

can't f no, she thinks she me when she driving the sport. Real over everything, on the enforce. Lit up the city when I got a torch. 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I'm from the dirty, we took the north. 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
2: 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What you I don't mean? Know what's going on.
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0: Put me in a place on the map, cause I'm him. 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Mr. Hem is here.
1: Whoa, Mr. Hill. This is your vibe for summer.
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1: Oh my God, Josh, can I try on your glasses?

0: party.
1: I've never been to one.
0: Oh, my gosh. I was on vacation in Mexico, Cancun, somewhere. All I know is, like, when you're drinking a little bit, and then they'll bring out the music, and they're like, dance music.
2: Boom.
0: And, yeah, they're...
2: And then the phone.
0: And then the phone is going.
1: Oh, so the phone...
0: And all it is a big ass... Somebody told me you just look like you in a bathtub with a bunch of dirty people and
1: right.
0: some bubbles.
1: With no soap. I mean, with no towel,
2: right.
1: rather.
2: And no water.
0: But it's fun as hell.
1: I don't know why.
0: It's my God. It's like Disneyland to me. There's two things I love in life. It's a phone party and the bottle service girls.
2: Really? I didn't know phone party was up there on your list.
1: No, my phone party, that's like that tech music type of vibe.
0: Well, and you're dancing in the water and the foam is going and it's like being a kid, a grown up on steroids. It's
2: in
0: great.
2: A bubble bath.
0: It's great.
2: It's true.
1: Damn.
2: Man. But you can do hip hop too, though. It doesn't have to be, whatever.
1: Okay.
0: When's the last time you got in one with hip hop then?
2: The latex. They used to call it every year. They used to do the latex, latex.
0: I ain't never been in one. They were playing Lil Baby.
2: They did Bubbles. They did Bubbles phone.
1: I ain't seen no phone come out. That's on me, baby.
0: Okay.
1: Diamonds on me.
2: You ain't live life.
0: All right, let's celebrate birthdays. Here we go. Happy birthday. It goes out to Northwest birthday today.
1: Okay, Northwest. Hey, okay.
0: Rapper and movie actor Ice Cube.
1: Come on now. Yay, yay.
0: And then actor Jim Belushi celebrating a birthday
1: Jim
0: as well.
1: Hey. John, bro.
0: Yep. We kick the show off with early morning memes, everybody. These are those little things that we see online. We steal and post them and talk about them. Mine just says this. Honestly, it's not the way I look that reveals my age. It's my use of complete sentences when I text.
2: And punctuation.
1: Come on now.
0: That's what gives my age away.
2: Grammar.
1: Oh, for real?
2: Here we go.
0: Shut up. What you saying?
1: Come on. Want me to tell you one?
2: No. All right, y'all. If you're a dad, I'm a dad. I got a dad joke. Feel free to use it. When I was young, I was poor. But after years of hard work, I am no longer young.
1: Okay.
3: I knew it was going some way like that.
1: Yeah.
3: I knew it was going some way like that.
2: Yeah, you like that.
3: All right, I got one. Mine's short and sweet. It's like, without my glasses, I ain't ish. I can't even hear.
1: Damn. I close your ears.
3: I ain't nothing without these glasses on,
0: you
3: man.
0: You right. I can't hear good either when I don't wear mine.
3: I'm telling you. Damn. Don't say nothing to me.
0: All right, what you got?
1: All right, here we go. And this is all to all the females in the world. Some women will put you last, but call you first when they need some. Mm. Yeah, now you don't just. Mm.
2: Yeah.
1: Don't
0: good
1: me.
0: Point. Good point.
1: You know it
0: All
1: is.
0: All right, that's how we kick the show off. Early morning memes coming up this morning. Class is in session with financial expert Ash Cash. And we got more money for you with our $1,000 minute game.
2: Come on.
0: Here we go. It is Monday. It's about to be a great day, great week, everything. Here we go. It's Dee Dee in the morning.
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0: I swear to God, I lost

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I went and got it, I didn't have a choice. I'm from the dirty, we took the north. Step on the second, show no remorse. Straight in the streets when I jump out the porch. Yeah, Mrs. Trendsetter, whatever she do, they bite.

0: And I was like, all right,
1: 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What did you wear? Because as an adult performer,
2: same thing.
1: You know, sometimes you can get, you know, stage outfits mixed up with day outfits.
2: You didn't wear the heels, did you? You didn't wear them heels, did you?
1: Not the clear ones, them loose side heels.
0: No, I kept it very demure. You know, it was a little sexy because, you know, I have a nice figure and I like to show it off.
1: All right, hold on a second then. How long are your fingernails? How long are your nails?
2: Shut up.
1: No, I'm just saying. You know.
3: You got a point.
1: Shut
2: up.
1: He may not want, you know, the long nails and the stripper look.
3: Cardi B nails, yeah.
1: How many bags? Do you have any weave in your hair?
2: Oh, my God.
0: I kept it very polished. Okay. I'll put it that way. Polished and sexy. Okay.
2: Right. I believe that. I do believe that. She seems like she got some sexy class to her.
3: She wasn't at work.
1: All right.
0: Thank
1: well,
0: you.
4: What kind of perfume you had on? Were you in there smelling like Impulse?
2: Impulse. Not Impulse.
0: It was tasteful.
4: Okay.
0: Everything I wore, I was very thoughtful.
1: So
0: about
1: you don't
0: it,
1: know what?
2: I think I know what it is. When you paid, did you pull out a thing of wands? If you pulled out a thing of wands, it's different. Yeah, it's different when you see them wands. She pulled the wands. Did you? Come on now. I like her lash.
1: All right. I tell you what then. Here's the deal, Tamara. What was this guy's name?
0: His name's Caleb.
1: All right, we're going to call Caleb, everybody, next. And we're going to find out why he never called this woman back. Because she seemed like she's a lot of fun.
4: Yeah, man.
1: Beautiful spirit.
3: Great person.
1: Right. And so we're going to find out why Caleb never called Tamara back. All right? More coming up. It's Date Fail. It's DD in the morning.
5: DD makes you laugh every morning.
2: Fellas, remember this. It's some good game now.
4: All right.
2: If she get ready in 5 minutes, some stink.
3: Yeah. She might not be a woman.
4: Guaranteed. I ain't going to lie. I'm going to put it out there. I say that about DD all the time. Because, you know, DD will run up here talking about, I'm sorry, but I was rushing to get here, so I had to be quick. I'm like, yeah, she stink.
1: Stinking. I always get in that shower.
5: Funny and real. DD in the morning. 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
1: It's DD in the morning talking with my dentist, Dr. Phil Harrison. Okay, so Dr. Harrison, somebody said to me, gosh, you guys have been doing commercials for a long time. How long have you been here?
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1: Wow.
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15: 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I'm Mariel Grind with your weather and traffic.
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15: DFW, your roads are looking pretty nice this morning. I don't even see a lot of road construction, but then again, it is Monday. They got to have a day off sometimes. Dallas, it does look like your connector is partially blocked, though. That's 75 southbound off-ramp to westbound 635 LBJ Freeway. There's a disabled vehicle that's blocking part of your right lane and center lane, so people are having to squeeze through there. It is already about a 10-minute delay, so if you can avoid it, you should. Now, you already know there's one thing you won't be able to avoid today, and that's more of this heat and humidity. 83 for the high today, 73 for the low. It says it's supposed to be slightly cooler than yesterday. We'll see. We do have a 24% chance of rain right now, but if that does move through, it probably won't be till like mid-afternoon. Right now, it's cloudy and 76 at the K104 headquarters in Arlington. That's your weather and traffic. 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
8: 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Looks like we got a little issue out in Hearst this morning. You're dealing with ramp restrictions on East Loop 820 northbound. It's your connector to eastbound 183. You got stop and go traffic from Highway 10. There's an accident that's blocking your right lane. So yeah, you having to squeeze through there. Speaking of accidents, Arlington, you have one. Your right lane's blocked on I-20 westbound at Bowman Springs Road, so you need to be cautious when you go by there. 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Gonna be another nice warm day in the DFW. Just like yesterday, we do have another slight chance of rain too, like 20% later on in the afternoon. Right now, it's just nice and cloudy, 76 in downtown Dallas. There's a slight chance, like 10% chance you might catch a little shower this morning, all right? So just keep your eye out. That's your weather and traffic. 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

Never chase bread, chase the vision. Make your word when you say it, be the business. No cap, God am a witness. Success feel better, independent. 9-11 at the Valley, idle in it. Big Master P vibe, no limit. Falling hard on another hemisphere. Somebody tell them people Mr. Him is here. Whoa, whoa, whoa, whoa, whoa, whoa. Mr. Him is here. Whoa, whoa, whoa, whoa, whoa, whoa. Mr. Him.

0: K104, Hip Hop and R&B. Good morning, Dee Dee. In the morning, we are all here. There it is. Shout out to DJ Steve Nice.
1: Steve.
0: For your wake up mix on a Monday. It is June 15th. We are days away from Juneteenth, okay, of celebrating. Good morning, everyone. Let me say good morning to Jay Cruz.
2: Yep.
0: And good morning to Trey G.
2: Hey, happy Monday.
0: Good morning to comedian JJ Williamson.
3: Good morning, good morning, good morning, good people.
0: And good morning to Ariel Grind. She does our traffic and weather. She's here to tell us all about our weather this morning. What you got, girl?
4: Good morning, Dee.
0: Okay, I don't know why. Oh, you're on a different mic. Where are you?
4: No, yeah, I'm here on my mic. Yeah. Good morning, Dee.
0: Good morning.
4: They all messed up. You know, we lost the mic over,
0: did,
4: we got technical difficulties up here. It's not you, don't worry. It's going to be a beautiful day in the DF dub. It's a little bit cloudy right now, but it's going to be nice. 83 for the high, 73 for the low. We do have like a 20% chance of rain. So like yesterday, a storm moved in and then it's going to move right back out. Going to keep that humidity in the air. So, you know, that's how that goes.
0: Sounds good. Thank you very much for that, Ariel. Appreciate it. Let's get right to the five.
5: Five, four, three, two, number one. The five things you need to know right now on Dee Dee in the morning.
0: First of all, it was all.

0: Teddy Brock's barbecue.
1: How was it?
0: Oh, very nice.
2: A steak and that Mexican?
1: Mexican.
2: Yes.
3: Of course, steak, Texas barbecue.
2: I did beer and barbecue. Yeah, that very delicious. Big food, like barbecues with burgers. So all things in Texas, so I'm so happy to eat everything, yeah.
4: Big beef.
5: Boy. So they were liking the beer, the barbecue, the Mexican food. Yeah. I thought that was so great.
6: The barbecue. The barbecue.
7: Can you grab that clip, that big beef clip? Just clip that right there.
5: Right?
7: Beef. I need that little clip.
5: That was good, though. That was like...
8: They're going to get back on that plane. They're going to be stuffed. Talking about the plane going to be an extra 10 pounds, probably.
5: Yeah, we need to talk about that because there's been so many examples of so many different people trying stuff here in the States and talking about their experience. So we'll do more of that. Again, it was all about sports this week. Go ahead, JJ, talk about it. The NBA Finals. Let's go.
6: Man, the NBA Finals, Game 5 went down on this Saturday, man. The Knicks went on ahead and closed it out in San Antonio. Man, hey, man, the Knicks finally got over that drought of 53 years, man. Shout out to them, man. They are amazing. Shout out to Jalen Brunson. Scored 45 in the finale and was named MVP.
5: Hold on, let us get it together.
9: I hit up ASAP Rocky.
5: No, that's the wrong one. Hold on, we're going to get this together.
10: 2026 NBA Finals MVP is the captain, Jalen Brunson.
5: Wow.
8: Yeah.
6: You definitely got to give Jalen Brunson his flowers, man. He was solid the whole series, man.
5: You know,
6: he ended
5: that
6: thing with 45.
5: Yeah.
6: 45 points. Yeah, absolutely. 45 points. He put the Knicks on his back, man, and brought them the victory, man. Shout out to him.
5: It was really good. We must talk about that because I got obsessed over the weekend reading everything I could about them, their girlfriends, their wives, their lives.
6: Yeah.
5: They even got with New York.
6: Right.
5: Like where they were. Yeah,
6: who their daddy is, all that.
5: What? JJ,
7: as soon as you win something, people know everything about you.
5: Well, I didn't really try. It just kept coming up on my algorithm.
6: Yeah, for real.
5: I saved it. So anyway, I thought that was good. Anyway, what else is going on, guys? What else?
7: Oh, yo, so this lady's getting arrested from, check it out, she had a nice heist, ladies and gentlemen. She was out here doing some pretty good stuff in the streets.
5: Mm-hmm.
7: She is a woman accused of using fake pizza delivery to lure and shoot her ex-husband in Dallas. Yeah, 31-year-old Marquita Marie Rice was arrested for shooting shot him 18 times in March.
5: Mm.
7: I don't know what happened between that relationship, but obviously it ended bad. She is currently being held in jail, obviously not getting out for a long time.
5: Mm.
8: Goodness. All right, speaking of relationships, can we speak of Meg Thee Stallion and Klay Thompson? It seems like a source close to Klay Thompson. Yeah, I know it. This is going to be one of them big uh-ohs, too. It seemed like a source close to Klay Thompson said that basically the reason why him and Meg Thee Stallion broke up was

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2: You were there.
3: Damn. All right, you got 7 out of 10.
2: Yep, good job. 4, 5, 6.
3: What you missed was this one. Which young singer named himself the king of R&B? That would be Jacquees. Mm-hmm. What is J.J. Williamson's real first name? Jeremiah. Mm-hmm. And then cauliflower, you were right there. C-A-U-L-I-F-L-O-W-E-R.
4: Did she get 6?
2: Yeah, she said well.
3: Oh,
2: she
3: did. She said well. So you got, let's see, I said 7 out of 10. You're going to get $10 every correct answer. We added up to $70. You spun the wheel, got extra $30. $100 coming to you, okay?
0: Thank you.
3: $100. Do
2: all right,
3: me a favor.
2: Ms. Dominant.
3: Tell everybody the show that gave you a shot at that $1,000.
0: BD in the morning.
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2: Good morning, DFW. I'm Mary O'Brien with your weather and traffic.
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4: I'm trying to direct you away from some traffic, all right? Kaufman County, you got an accident. Your right lane's blocked on I-20 eastbound at FM 2932 Helms Trail. It's stop-and-go traffic from FM 741 with a 5-minute delay. Out in Dallas, you're dealing with an accident. Three lanes are blocked on I-35E southbound at Highline Drive. It's stop and go traffic from Oaklawn Avenue. Your two right lanes and the left lane to the ramp of Woodall is blocked. Yeah, it's causing a 5-minute backup.
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4: Looks a little bit muggy this morning. More clouds than sun out there, but it's still going to be real nice. 73 right now in Grand Prairie. We're going to hit highs of right around 83. Lows dropping back down to about 73. Yeah, it's going to be a pretty decent day. Slight chance of rain possible later on this afternoon, but honestly, it looks like those chances are dropping as the morning continues. So just keep an eye on your forecast. That's your weather and traffic. I'm Mario Grind on Kit 104. 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
1: 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Mm-hmm.

0: K104, hip hop and R&B. Good morning. It's Dee Dee in the morning at 6:38. We're about to get into your Mad Minute in just a second, but let me tell y'all something right now. Has anybody ever, when's the last time you looked up and you said to yourself, I had me a good ass weekend?
1: Oh,
0: man.
1: Yeah. I ain't gonna lie to you. What? Last weekend, I probably said that same thing.
0: Oh, that
1: thing.
0: Was a good one?
1: My God.
0: What you do this weekend? You didn't go?
1: This weekend, I kind of worked a little bit. Mm. You know, sometimes it'd be working weekends. Other times it'd be leisure weekends.
0: Okay. What did you do? Did you had to do cricket?
1: Yeah, I did cricket wireless. Shout out to all the fans who stopped by, too, man. It was a bunch of people that stopped by. Mac stopped by. He was trying to win tickets to Summer Walker for his granddaughter. Shout out to Mac and All World Trucking. His grandbaby name is Maja. Mm-hmm. Shout out Asia Jackson. Shout out Trevante, Kia, and Valentina.
0: Slide
1: through.
0: So you had a nice time
1: there.
0: Oh,
1: my God, I knew it was hot.
0: Man, let me just tell you guys this. God. I got to send a shout out to the Dallas Democrats that gave me, to Tashara Parker. Yeah. They gave us all awards the other day, right?
1: Okay.
0: On Friday. And so we hung out there. Then I went over to Cosign. Shouts out to Cosign Magazine celebrating their anniversary.
1: KG.
0: Yep, KG celebrated. Okay. I mean, not his birthday, their anniversary.
1: Yeah.
0: And so I went over there on Friday. Shouts out to KG and Cosign.
1: I saw they had like a networking event, right?
0: They did. It was really nice. And then I left there and went to, what's that restaurant everybody's talking about? I finally went to it. I think it's called Delilah's.
1: Oh, I heard about this spot.
0: Where they have it feels like old school Hollywood or whatever.
1: Yeah.
0: Oh my God, it was nice.
2: Oh, you
1: was
2: that.
1: You was a little snooty this weekend.
0: I did. I can't believe, you know, I don't even like nice restaurants.
1: Yeah,
2: she just wanted to dress like that.
0: No. I happened to be downtown and we were right there by, you know, we were at KG's Cosign. And so Tashara Parker, me and a girlfriend of mine named Sherry. Sherry was saying, oh, you guys got to go see this spot.
1: Yeah.
0: And let's go. And we went in there and I loved it.
1: I done heard of Delilah's before. Yeah, it's very nice.
0: I thought they used to be a strip club though. Wasn't that the name of a strip club?
2: Sounds like it would have been.
1: Where y'all going, Delilah's?
2: Bring them ones.
0: But it was really nice. I just got to say. So I ended up having one of them good weekends, and then you know, watching the Knicks and hung out with my mama yesterday.
1: Ain't nothing wrong with that.
0: JJ, I know. JJ, you were in Tacoma, Washington this weekend, right?
3: I'm in Tacoma, Washington, man. I had an amazing weekend, man. Has 5 shows, man. Made some new fans. They respected my countryness, made a bonus, man. So I'm coming home. I'm coming home with a little change. You know what? Breakfast on me tomorrow.
1: Boy, got that bonus.
0: Yeah, he
3: got that bonus.
0: Oh,
3: so I'm gonna get breakfast in the morning, man.
0: Okay.
3: Everybody get a donut.
1: Not a donut.
0: All right. Come on, I gotta tell you guys about Jay Cruz's weekend, boy. I saw it
2: online.
0: We're gonna have to. Okay. More of that's coming up right now. It's time for the Mad Minute.
4: Here's another Mad Minute prank call.
5: Hello
4: on Dee Dee in the morning.
0: So Darius hit us up, said he was going to actually make his mother mad this morning. What are you gonna tell your mama?
6: I'm gonna tell her that I maxed out her credit card.
0: Oh. All right, we're going to call his mama, Leah. Here we go.
7: Hello.
6: Mama.
7: What?
6: I got something I need to tell you, man. I know you're going to be real mad, but we can get over it once we can get the situation saluted.
7: Well, what the hell you got me for this morning talking about?
6: Last night, I had took your credit card out your purse, and I have been ordering a lot of shoes off the internet, and now I maxed it out. I spent $4,000 worth of stuff buying clothes and shoes.
7: Boy, I'm going to kick you. You better be telling me a damn lie. Bobo, you did not do that.
6: No, I really.
7: What the hell you going to do with a whole bunch of shoes, and what the hell made you think it's cool to take my card?
6: Because I wanted to buy some clothes and shoes.
7: Yo ass. Oh, why did I have your ass? You're on my damn nerves. You always doing some shit. Are you serious right now?
6: I'm dead serious. I'm sorry. I promise we'll get everything situated. I just needed the stuff so I could be.
7: No. Yeah, we going to get it situated, all right. You know what? I'm going to turn your ass in for using my damn card. What is wrong with you?
6: Who you gonna turn me into, mom?
7: You! I'm turning your ass in. I'm finna call the people right now to tell them who theft my car.
6: Mama, I apologize.
7: You have lost your mind. What is wrong with you? Get out of my damn phone. Get out of my phone.
0: Mama.
7: What?
0: Are you on the Mad Minute?
7: Yeah, I play too damn much. Bubba, I'm sorry, baby. I love you.
4: Get in on the fun and prank call someone you know. Tell us how at Dee Dee makes me

0: funny right there. JJ, stop.
1: Lord have mercy. You got to stop, DD, man. We can't do this and then go right on the air.
0: No, we can't. We can't. I got to tell everybody what happened.
1: We can't do that.
0: I'm online right now, and I saw something on Madame Noir. You guys could go to. I'll put it. It was a video of who was it? Aretha. Vivica Fox.
1: That's not Aretha. That's Vivica Fox.
0: Somebody said, you ought to see her. She's like Aretha Franklin.
2: Oh, no.
0: They said Vivica Fox out here looking like Aretha Franklin.
2: Stop it.
0: And when I saw it, I went, okay. Okay.
3: I see it.
0: They say she looked like Aretha. Okay.
2: Stop it.
0: Let's move on. And I just saw. He said, we can't talk about this when we go on the air. What?
1: Man, Vivica Fox looked like Aretha when she would get ready to do the Respect video.
0: Oh, God. You ain't right.
1: Leave Vivica alone.
0: I can't do this. Let's get into our hot topics. I'm not doing this with you, JJ. All right, we must talk about this. Y'all saw what happened at the White... Did anybody see what happened at the White House? Did y'all see the disgusting comment that was made at the White House? Yeah. Guys, I just don't know how low we can go in this country and with this man. I don't know how much lower we can go. Let's get into it.
4: Yeah. Turn this TV off.
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0: First, let's talk about the good news in New York Knicks. Come on now, JJ.
1: The New York Knicks are officially world champions of the NBA. Man, they beat the Spurs in five, man, and they closed it out on Saturday.
6: Went beyond Brunson, the two stars. Brunson off the bounce, gets inside, leans in, right hand, and he backs it home. Brunson looks, Brunson drives, Brunson shoots, ties the game. And Anobi gets it inside, shot blocked. On the drive, gets in the paint. Stops. Falling away is up. That's good. Brunson gets away from Castle. The floater's up and good. Here comes Fox. 5 seconds remaining. Fox to Wemby. Wemby tries a three. Puts it up. Off the mark. Anunoby the rebound.

0: Finally.
1: Wow.
2: Yeah. Now we get it.
0: You know how.
1: That's going to be Trey. Trey's going to be talking when the Cowboys finally win one. And he may be that age.
0: Yeah. All right. Okay.
1: He may be Stephen A. Smith's age, buddy.
2: Now, watch when it happens, because you know what? I do feel like this year is our year.
1: Don't you say that. I do feel as though. You know what, Trey?
0: Don't do yourself like that, man.
2: In my pinky, I do feel as though this year is our year.
1: You say you're feeling your pinky?
2: In my pinky.
1: Let me look at this pinky for a second.
2: Yeah, there you go. Is that one right there?
0: Look.
1: That ain't your pinky finger.
2: You need me to give you a close-up?
3: Trey.
2: I sure got you. She my pinky.

0: every story you could find on the New York Knicks.
1: Yeah.
0: Y'all saw that? All the different stories coming out on all the players, their wives, their girlfriends, you know.
2: And on a personal story, I was getting like videos from my young nieces and nephews who live out there. They're in college or whatever. And they're like, oh my God, what a time to live in New York City.
0: Right?
2: And then I sat down for a minute and I almost cried because I remembered the time in New York
0: City. You were 8 months
2: how
0: when
2: much
0: you left.
2: I loved the Knicks when I lived
0: You know,
2: there.
0: You trying to talk like that. You talking about you remember.
2: Y'all see me with my
0: you know
2: Knicks
0: what's
2: bag.
0: So funny?
2: Y'all see me got my Knicks bag
0: Is
1: that a rainbow?
2: That's a Knicks bag.
1: There's a rainbow.
2: And I got my New York shirt on today.
1: He would do anything to jump
2: and
1: on the bandwagon.
0: Donnie!
1: Boy.
0: I mean, I thought I was bad with the bandwagon.
1: I've never heard him whisper
2: bandwagon when you was born.
3: Me neither, Trey.
1: I've never heard him whisper a thing
2: about
1: the Knicks. Boy, I swear.
2: The big guy.
0: I know. I was on the radio about 6 years in New York City.
2: And I lived there about 6 and a half.
0: And I was grown, though, when I did it. I wasn't there for 8 months.
2: I was young. I was young. But I was still
3: there. That's
2: true.
0: He was 8 months when he left.
2: I was like, walking.
0: All right, let's move on and talk about this. Y'all saw the fight on the White House lawn.
1: Yeah. The 250th celebration, a.k.a. also Donald Trump's, 80th birthday or something like that. They threw a UFC fight on the lawn of the White House. This has been talked about for a few months now, it feel like, since they announced it, really. Mm-hmm. Well, there's a fighter who's going viral from that actual event. His name is Josh Hokett is his name. Josh Hokett. He actually finished the fight, and he has something very disgusting to say about Michelle Obama.
4: And lastly, Michelle Obama is a man. Am I right, America?
1: Yeah. And then the fact that you see, like, I think Joe Rogan is also the one who's interviewing him post-fight. He got a little smile on his face after he said it. You can hear the crowd cheer a little bit. It just, it was very unbecoming of everybody there. But it's not surprising.
0: Yeah.
3: Yes.
0: To talk about a former first lady and everything.
2: Woman.
0: And they said the thing that's interesting is the most accomplished former first lady ever
1: right.
0: in our history. You say something like, we're the one that's sitting there. Y'all already know what she done posed in and did stuff. But we're not going to go there. One of the things, Jamie Foxx actually put up a picture of Michelle Obama and said, beautiful and accomplished.
1: I saw that. Just very disrespectful.
0: Mm-hmm.
1: Super disrespectful.
2: Jamie Foxx.
0: Yeah, Jamie Foxx. And somebody else did, too. Who else? But somebody else had put up a picture of Michelle Obama, and everybody was saying, you know, putting her picture up there, basically, you know, promoting and saying how beautiful she is
2: so
0: and accomplished and everything else. When you had that filth that was saying what they were saying at the White House. Go ahead.
1: 100%.
3: And I read some of the comments, man. And one comment was saying, like, I didn't believe in the Obamas. I didn't vote for them. But that was just out of line. Still.
1: That was overly disrespectful, wasn't it? Disrespectful.
3: Yeah.
1: But you don't expect anything else out of that event, that crowd, those people.
0: Yeah.
1: You know what I'm saying? The supporters.
0: When is America going to get embarrassed?
2: Can I say something, though, on the behalf of the UFC fighters and other people that work there? I'm not going to say every UFC person was okay with that. I don't want to paint the whole city, the whole conglomerate that like they were okay.
0: Well, ain't nobody spoke out yet.
2: I don't know. I don't follow those UFC people. I would think.
0: Well, then you don't follow them, but you're defending them. How do you know that they all don't feel that way?
2: Okay, call it what
0: you
2: want.
0: You just defended them.
2: Call it what you want. I don't care.
0: But then said you didn't.
1: Well, what do you call it, Cruz? Let's start there.
2: I'm being rational. I'm saying I don't know every single person in UFC. There's a lot of fighters that denied to fight there that night.
1: But if they don't,
2: those guys don't.
1: If they don't come out against it, then what do you say to that?
2: Like now, like online.
0: No,
2: I get it. I get it.
0: That's what we were saying.
1: All right. we got to the bottom of that.
2: You mean that specific moment about Michelle? Yes, got it. No.
0: All right, listen, coming up later, find out how you can improve your cash flow this morning. Guess what? It's Money Making Mondays with Ash Cash. On the way, it's K104.
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12: Fort Worth, looks like you're dealing with an accident. Your right lane is blocked on 35W southbound at Highway 121. It stopped traffic from Northside Drive with a 10-minute delay. Out in Hurst, your accident has been cleared from East Loop 820 northbound at 183-121, but you're still dealing with stop-and-go traffic from Highway 10. It's a 5-minute delay, and it's all because that accident was blocking the two right lanes. So they're trying. 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Looks like these clouds are going to last just a little bit longer, all right? Nice cloudy morning, keeping us real muggy. 83 for the high, 73 for the low. Not as warm as yesterday, so that's nice. I say enjoy it, because over the next few days, it's going to get really hot and sticky, because we got more storms coming, too. Today is like a 15% chance of rain, so you might catch a little sprinkle. Right now, it's about 75 in Cedar Hill. That's your weather and traffic. I'm Ariel Grind on K104. 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
1: Richardson, definitely not good news. You got an accident that has your three left lanes blocked. That's on 75 southbound at Beltline Road, Main Street. It stopped traffic from Campbell Road with a 10-minute delay. Yeah, it's got your HOV and two left lanes blocked. If you're out in Dallas, you're dealing with an accident on 635 LBJ Freeway westbound at Skillman Street. It's stop-and-go traffic from Miller Road with a 5-minute delay.
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1: See all them clouds in the sky? We were supposed to have some rain, but it looks like those rain chances are starting to dwindle down as the morning continues. It's all right. It's still going to be a nice day. 83 for the high, 73 for the low. It's already about 72 in Duncanville. Yes, it's still going to be humid. And yes, we still have rain chances on the way along with this heat on the rise. That's your weather and traffic. I'm Ariel Grind on K104, your home for DFWs, hip-hop and R&B, and big laughs with Didi in the morning.
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2: 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Do you hear me?
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4: Good morning, Dallas-Fort Worth. I'm Mariel Grine with your weather and traffic. 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Carrollton, you got an accident. Left lane's blocked on the Bush Turnpike southbound near Valley View Lane. It's stop and go traffic from East Beltline Road, West Luna Road. Yeah, that one's going to slow you down a little bit. Fort Worth, you also have an accident. Your right shoulder's blocked on 35W South at 287 Decatur Cutoff. 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If you looked outside and told yourself it was going to be humid, you were right. Mm-hmm. It is. It's going to be warm too. 83 for the high, 73 for the low. Not as hot as yesterday and probably the coolest day of the week. So enjoy it while it lasts. Slight chance of rain later on this afternoon, but we'll see what happens with that. Right now, it's already 70.

0: She played ghetto girl too much for him.
1: You think so?
2: Yeah. Like, oh, be me all the time.
0: So what they say? Isn't that what they say?
1: Yeah, basically a source close to the situation is saying that he said that often, and that was part of the reason why he actually broke up with Meg Thee Stallion, or like cheated, whatever they say he did.
0: Yeah,
1: they said that it was doomed from the jump.
0: Okay. It's Dee Dee in the morning.
3: Here's another Mad Minute prank call.
4: Hello.
3: On Dee Dee in the morning.
0: So Darius hit us up, said he was going to actually make his mother mad this morning. What are you going to tell your mama?
5: I'm going to tell her that I maxed out her credit.

0: like free a part of the experience. Yeah. And they said that the Japanese fans were like, well, we haven't done anything worthy to get these free chips and salsa. They didn't realize, you know, you get the chips and salsa when you walk
1: dope.
0: In.
1: I ain't gonna lie, that's dope as hell. I've been seeing a lot of foreign nationalists like over here. And they've been basically giving their experience of the like American culture. It's been so interesting to see on social
0: media.
1: It
0: really has.
1: No cap.
0: It's really nice to see.
1: Yeah, no cap.
0: Anybody

0: critics. Again, I go back to Jesus. If Jesus started to defend against every accusation while he was on his way to the cross, he would still be there today. That means that we would still be in sin. We still wouldn't have forgiveness. Instead, he walked his walk and did his journey and ran the play, and we're here today.
1: Did her intelligence look...
2: Yeah. She said Jesus walked his walk.
3: And he learned to play.
2: Yeah, and learned to play. I ain't know Jesus had motion like

0: That's what we do when we get in trouble. You know, we like to say that.
1: Sure. Yeah. Hey, look, Jesus was probably at the Last Supper table. He put that turkey leg down. Now, wait a minute.
0: Hold on a second. Is that what they were eating, JJ?
2: Turkey leg?
3: Oxtails?
1: Yeah, the old turkey leg, yeah.
0: What else, JJ, was at that
1: turkey
0: Last Supper?
1: Turkey leg and oxtail.
0: What else? That's it?
1: They had some glory greens and some Jiffy.
2: Some dripping.
0: Jiffy been around that long?
2: Some stuffing.
1: Yeah, Jiffy been up, man. Jiffy started up there.
2: Yeah, nah. JJ made it seem like they had some sweet potatoes in there.
1: I'll tell you.
0: All right. Thank you for that Last Supper. Thank you. Thank you, JJ. Hey, listen, real quick, finally, Jay-Z, God dang it, I saw this weekend. Anybody see the story what Jay-Z has done?
4: He hurt my heart with this one. Listen, as much as I try to defend the man, so he's dropping his 30th anniversary Reasonable Doubt, arguably the best rap album ever made. Mm. And it's exclusively dropping with a company that hasn't treated us very well, Target.
5: Did you know Jay-Z 2 weeks ago announced a partnership with Target to sell a limited edition double vinyl 30th anniversary edition of Reasonable Doubt exclusively in Target? That Target I have not been into in almost 2 years. Mr. Billionaire for the Culture has a choice. And you could have chose to sell it in, you know, Black-owned record shops or other small businesses, but no, he chose Target, and that's very intentional. That is his job, and that is why Jay-Z is where he is.
2: Yeah, it really would have been dope to see it in one of those, not one of those, but small independent-owned record shops across the country.
0: Yeah.
2: It probably would have been dope to see it.
0: Yeah. Yeah, we need to get into that right now because I saw somebody else was saying something online, and I want to get everybody else's thoughts on this.
2: But are we still boycotting Target at the same time?
0: They were.
2: Is it still a boycott? Mm. I be seeing folks posted at Target now, it seemed like. I be seeing them cars in the parking lot. I be seeing y'all walking there.
4: There's other examples of this happening.
0: All right, we'll get into that here in a minute because I feel a certain kind of way too. All right, listen, coming up, caller 10. We got some tickets for you. You want to go see T.I. at the Southside Ballroom on Friday, July 10th for the King of Secession, if I could say it, tour? Sure, I said it.
4: Huh.
0: What? Succession tour?
2: There it is. Yanni go. You got it, baby. Your baby got it. Yes, she got it.
4: Succession.
2: You better say succession.
0: All right. If y'all want to go see T.I., call right now. 817-633-1045.
6: 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You're laughing with Dee Dee in the morning.
0: It's Dee Dee in the morning talking with Dr. Phil Harrison of Mint Dentistry. Okay, I got to tell you something. 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

0: 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We answer when you need us most.
1: Girl, you won't believe what just happened.
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1: Okay.
3: Okay.
4: Hey, it's your boy J. Cruz. We cruising. You know, I be in these streets, but I'm also a family man. 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Very important. You know what I'm talking about? 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Somebody's gaming, somebody's streaming movies, somebody's on a work meeting, and

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6: DF Dub, what's going on? 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And now he's right here at the K104 studios. It's attorney Josh Alexander from J. Alexander Law at 1-800-INJURED.
7: Thanks, Trey. 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

0: Well, good morning. It's Didi in the morning. Jay Cruz is here. Also, Trey G and comedian J.J. Williamson. Guys, let's have a conversation right now about Jay-Z. Has anybody heard the news? Jay-Z has decided to release his Reasonable Doubt commemorative album exclusively partnering with Target.
1: Right.
0: There was a woman who was talking about it online. Take a listen at this.
2: Did you know Jay-Z 2 weeks ago announced a partnership with Target to sell a limited edition double vinyl 30th anniversary edition of Reasonable Doubt exclusively in Target? That Target I have not been into in almost 2 years. You're a billionaire for the culture has a choice. And you could have chose to sell it in, you know, Black-owned record shops or other small businesses, but no, he chose Target, and that's very intentional. That is his job, and that is why Jay-Z is where he is.
0: People went on to say this. They said, please remember what Jay-Z did when the Black community planned to boycott the NFL for what they did to Kaepernick. And it says, some of you defended him, saying he's playing chess. And all you got were, they said, diverse halftime performers. And him getting richer. So, knowing that now, you guys hear what we're talking about. So, anyways, they said, although a lot of you worship celebrities, for the rest of you, please continue to stay strong and continue boycotting. But they said this is Jay-Z's way to help them, Target, restore their brand with the Black community. What are y'all's thoughts on it? Because folks are going off. Somebody said, Target thinking this is easy is offensive, honestly, as hell, they said. Somebody said, I'm a fan and F that album. The Target beef is eternal.
1: Oh, God.
0: Sheesh.
3: I'm not going to let you ruin Reasonable Doubt for me, Jay-Z, for making this decision to do this with them. I do not like it. I thought it was very money hungry. You go against the grain to prove that you are more Black than everyone else by going with this company. But it should try to show that you can bring the two most opposite sides together because you're just that strong. I don't see it.
1: So you don't agree with it?
3: I hate it.
1: Yeah.
3: I hate it. And I love that album.
0: I'm going to be honest. I'm not a fan of it. And I kind of think. I think what it is to me, a certain extent, it's like, Jay-Z, are you using your position in our community? Are you using that? And you're using it to your advantage, but are you selling us out to a certain extent? It feels very selfish. It does feel very selfish.
1: Well, let me say this. I will say this about it. I think that a lot more people have kind of given up that whole conversation and fight against Target. I do get what y'all are saying, and I do I agree to a certain extent. But I do think more and more people are actually like frequenting Target more than what we probably realize. You don't see as much chatter about a boycott for Target on social media. I even see people doing content, like content creators from Target. And it's like, okay, well,
0: yeah, because they're getting paid too.
1: Well, but see, the thing is that not everybody, I don't want to say everybody's in bed with them. Some people are literally just there just to shop. And so if it looks like the optics are people are like still now shopping at Target, even in my personal circle, I've seen people that go to Target and shop there and still do their thing. So it's like, okay, well, if we are doing this as a community, then why not be there and set up shop and sell my album there?
0: Okay. JJ, what do you think?
4: I mean, I wish he would have took another route. I wish he would have took another route and found another way to, you know, promote his album and everything, man. I mean, I haven't been to Target since, you know, everything that's been going down. I haven't even been thinking about Target, so.
1: No.
4: I'm not a big fan of Jay-Z music like that anyway, so, you know, I ain't got no dog with this fight because I ain't going to get it anyway.
1: Damn.
3: Honest, you ain't need to say that.
1: Honest, I ain't going to get it no way.
0: Oh, okay. All right. Thank you, JJ. JJ said, I don't care about his music. I ain't going to go get that album.
1: He said, Jay who?
0: I know it. Yeah. Okay.
4: About JJ?
0: All right. Well, listen, I'm going to throw this out to y'all. And are you guys still boycotting? Are we still boycotting Target?
1: Right.
0: Are you mad about Jay-Z and what he did? Is this a bad move or a good move? Y'all think it's a good move? Good marketing move or what? Tell me your thoughts this morning.
1: Sheesh.
0: I'm not a big fan of it. I think he's selling us out, and I think this is par for the course about who Jay-Z is. But, I mean, you know, he's a businessman.
1: What if he actually just wants to bring everybody together with the whole thing? What if it's like, okay,
0: let
1: guys.
0: Let me tell you what some people would have said. Yeah. You know how you bring us together? You remember all of those creatives and all those Black businesses that Target kicked out of their store?
1: Yeah.
0: That's how you help Jay-Z. You don't just get your own up in there.
1: Sure.
0: Like, sure. That's how you started. And I think that's what started the boycott is because, remember, everybody, let's be clear about why it was all started. It was started because after the death of George Floyd, and we were all locked up during COVID, mm-hmm. and we saw what was happening in our community, there were certain businesses who said, we stand with the black community.
1: Sure. But if the black community is not now standing against Target.
0: Hold on. No. And then what happened was, when your president came up in there and started telling everybody, forget DEI and don't support black businesses, one of the first to drop us was Target, the ones who sat out there and said, we with you. Yeah. Then they dropped us immediately.
1: Right.
0: And that was what instigated this boycott of them.
1: Sure.
0: Was that we watched how they quickly abandoned us.
1: I guess my point is, if the community has forgiven Target and they are now shopping and frequently, it seems like it.
0: That's what I'm trying to figure out.
1: I see a lot more people that look like me and you in Target.
0: Well, let's ask. Did you guys forget about this? Is the Target boycott over, and are you okay with what Jay-Z is doing? Hit us up right now at 817-633-1045 or 833-TALK-TO-DeeDee.
1: That's 833-825-5233.
0: It's DeeDee in the morning.
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0: Okay, I got to tell you guys something right now. 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
1: DFW, I don't know if my computer is glitching because I'm not really seeing any accidents on the road. I do, of course, see some slowdowns. 360 southbound near 30. You got a little backup right there. And always 35W southbound. Y'all are locked up right there in that 30 interchange. Other than that, let's hope these accidents stay away.
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1: Going to be another muggy day in the DF Dub. Highs hitting right around 83. Lows only dropping back down to about 73. Right now, it's already 72 in Cedar Hill. Lots of clouds in the sky and a slight chance of rain later on this afternoon. That's your weather and traffic. I'm Mariel Grind on K104, your home for DFW's hip hop and R&B and big laughs with DD in the morning.
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0: All right, so good morning, Dee Dee. In the morning, we were talking about Jay-Z. He is dropping his 30th anniversary for A Reasonable Doubt. His album exclusively is going to be available at Target. Mm. Some people are upset, saying, wait a minute. We were boycotting Target. Some people still are boycotting Target.
1: Sure.
0: They're like, why are we playing with them, Jay? What do you guys think about this? Is it a good move or a bad move? Queen, what you think?
2: I want to start with the Target boycott itself. I don't think that it's necessarily a bad move. I think that we need to focus on, see, are we really boycotting and what are we boycotting for?
1: Right.
0: Okay.
2: Right. And the fact that if we are boycotting, if Target comes and says, well, I'm going to give you guys what you want out of this situation, are we going back to Target? Like, what is the real rage here?
0: I think that I said it on the air. The real rage was this. When they sat up there and said, we're with you, and we are now going to have all of these black businesses, you know, available in this store. No. And then the next thing you know, as soon as the president gets in there and tells them to drop it, they immediately dropped all of these black businesses. And that's what the...
1: I get what she's saying.
0: That's what they were doing.
1: It's so unorganized at this point. It's so
2: but
1: much-
2: I'm saying if Target comes back and says that they're going to put black businesses back into Target, are we now going to stop boycotting Target?
0: I think that's what people were looking for. I think that's the move that people were looking for. Not just one album being sold in there. Actually getting more than one person in there and getting these black businesses that were let go. So that's what it was all about.
2: Does that Target really respects us, or is that just saying that they're just trying to get our money?
1: Appease us,
0: at this
1: right.
0: point, yeah, we're really, it. At this point, who's respecting us? Here's what they say about a boycott. The boycott has to start somewhere. It doesn't start with all of them. It starts at one. And then it goes to the next. And then it goes, go look up how they boycott. Thank you for your call. I appreciate it. Here is Oscar. Hey, Oscar.
3: Yes.
0: Is this a bad move or a good move?
3: This is a bad move. Mm-hmm. It's totally, and I wanted to say, this is how white supremacy move. Mm. They move. Listen, Target is a big corporation. All these big corporations work together. So they're using Jay-Z to go against the movement. They did the same thing with him with Kaepernick. When Kaepernick took that knee, they brought in a big black iconic profile, somebody big like Jay-Z, to go against that movement. And they're doing the same thing. They're using him again with Target. That's to go against our movement. They did the same thing with Snoop Dogg. Snoop Dogg was against Trump. And what they do, his people came to him and said, look, you got to do this for Trump. And that belittled Snoop Dogg. Mm. They knew black people was going to eat him up. And that's what we did. They used the system. The system used Snoop Dogg, and they're using Jay-Z. Mm. Jay-Z can't do anything. All the money that Jay-Z got, I think he should have a Jay-Z nation with his family. They should be building businesses within their family and just do their own. He should have like 100 acres just for his family, and they should build. They own Black Wall Street. He got enough money to do that.
0: I agree.
3: But he won't do that because they keeping him in... And the check, he's like a puppet. You know, they put him on that pedestal, and they're using him to play against any movement that we try to do as a people.
0: Thank you, Oscar. Thank you, Oscar. Oscar, thank you very much for your call. I appreciate it. Here's Eddie. Yeah, Oscar's heated this morning.
1: You like that one, huh?
0: Yeah, Oscar heated. Hey, Eddie, what are your thoughts?
1: The one photo, you and Rocky.
4: Yo, what's up, yo?
0: Is it a bad move or a good marketing move? What do you think about it? Good move for Jay or bad?
4: My opinion is it don't matter because millionaires go where the money goes.
1: See,
4: my thing is this. If it don't affect you and you got millions or whatever, who cares? You go where the money goes.
0: See? So you think it's a good move for him?
4: Yeah, it's a good move for him.
0: Okay. All right. Thank you very much for your call. I appreciate it. Hey, Monique. I don't know what to say. He said it's a good move.
1: You about to expand on it?
0: Is it a good move or a bad move that Jay-Z is selling at Target? What are your thoughts?
5: It's a bad move.
0: Mm-hmm. Okay.
5: It's a bad move. It's a horrible move. The ongoing boycott is still full in effect.
0: Mm-hmm.
5: I want to be very, very crystal clear. It is ongoing.
0: Okay.
5: And it's a bad move. Okay. And it's also, I want to add on, it's a slap in our face.
0: Mm-hmm.
1: But who is it in effect for? Because I don't think everybody feels that way. I say this. I haven't been to Target. I don't know how long. But I don't think that is everybody's reality. I think there are people who look like me and you who go to Target frequently now.
5: There are people that still go, but it's up to us. It's up to those that are standing behind our people to make it crystal clear to people that it is ongoing.
0: Mm.
2: I think it's clear to people.
0: Monique, when will it end?
2: It doesn't end. Okay. They've made it clear what they stand with. They've made it clear, so why should we back down?
1: Okay,
2: why should we give them our dollars?
1: Okay, if it doesn't end, I get that. I 100% get that. But when does it evolve? When do we now say, okay, we're going to start targeting this person? When does it become more productive than what it already is? Because now it feels like it's at a stalemate.
2: Let me tell you how it becomes productive. Right now. It becomes productive when we pull our money into our own businesses. We need to be spending our money. Every person, black company that is in Target, most of them, I would say probably 95% of them have their own website. We need to spend on their website to still support those companies, but it's ongoing. If we start pulling our money into our own black businesses, then that's why I say it's ongoing. It shouldn't stop. We do not need to spend money in there.
0: Mm. All right. Thank you, Monique, for your call. I appreciate it. All right. What are y'all's thoughts on this? Jay-Z, don't act like y'all are foreign to this, but for a while we were talking about boycotting Target, right? Mm-hmm. And everybody got mad again. And the reason was because they dropped so many black products from their shelves. And that was why the Target boycott started.

0: any black products from their shelves. That was why the Target boycott started. And some people say it's still ongoing. Well, Jay-Z now is getting ready to sell his album exclusively there at Target. What are your thoughts on it? Is that a good move, bad move? Let us know what you think at 817-633-1045 or 833-TALK-TO-DIDI.
1: That's 833-825-5233.
0: It's DIDI in the morning.
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0: going on. You got hit. You got hurt. Now you in pain. You got to deal with all the drama from a truck wreck. Listen how they helped out my guy, Danny Sanchez. Tell him what happened.
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6: Fort Worth, looks like you're dealing with an accident. Left lane blocked on 35W northbound at 20. You got slow traffic from Alta Mesa Boulevard with a 5-minute delay. Out in Dallas, you have an accident. Two right lanes are blocked on I-30 westbound near Ferguson Road. It's slow traffic from Jim Miller Road with a 5-minute delay as well.
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6: Cloudy morning. Yeah, but it's still real nice. About 73 in River Oaks right now. We're going to hit highs around 83. Lows drop back down to pretty much what it is right now again. But yes, it's going to be humid. And yes, we still have a slight chance of rain coming through later on this afternoon, but just for a little bit. Maybe not at all. It's Texas. 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
3: Now back to more laughs. 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
2: So Darius hit us up, said he was going to actually make his mother mad this morning. What are you going to tell your mama?
3: I'm going to tell her that I maxed out her credit card.
2: Oh. All right, we're going to call his mama Leah. Here we go.
4: Hello.
3: Mama.
4: What?
3: I got something I need to tell you, man. I know you're going to be real mad, but we can get over it once we can get the situation saluted.
4: Boy, what the hell you calling me for this morning talking about?
3: Last night, I had took your credit card out your purse, and I have been ordering a lot of shoes off the internet, and now I have maxed it out. I spent $4,000 worth of stuff buying clothes and shoes.
4: Boy, I'm going to kick you. You better be telling me a damn lie. Bobo, you did not do that.
3: No, I really
4: What the hell you going to do with a whole bunch of shoes? And what the hell made you think it's cool to take my card?
3: Because I wanted to buy some clothes and shoes.
4: Yo ass. Oh, why did I have your ass? You're my damn nerves. You always doing some shit. Are you serious right now?
3: I'm dead serious. I'm sorry. I promise we'll get everything situated. I just needed the stuff so I could be...
4: No. Yeah, we going to get it situated, all right. You know what? I'm going to turn your ass in for using my damn card. What is wrong with you?
3: Who you going to turn me in to, Mom?
4: You! I'm turning your ass in. I'm finna call the people right now. Tell them who stepped my car.
3: Mama, I apologize.
4: You have lost your mind. What is wrong with you? Get out of my damn phone. Get out of my phone.
2: Mama.
4: What?
2: Are you on the Mad Minute?
4: Yeah. Yeah, I play too damn much. Bubba, I'm sorry, baby. I love you.
0: Get in on the fun and prank call someone you know. 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

can't you know, she thinks she me when she driving in store. 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Lit up the city when I got a torch. I went and got it, I didn't have a choice. I'm from the dirty, we took the north. Step on the second, show no remorse. Straight in the streets when I jump out the porch.

0: 700K in my boot bag.
1: Good morning. It's Dee Dee in the morning. We got to get right into our hot topics, everybody, because boy, ASAP Rocky was seen having, they said he had on a thong, everybody. He had on a thong. Yep. So let's see what's going on. Somebody say, is he dibbling dabbling? We don't know. Let's get into it. Here we go.
2: Hot topics. We back on that.
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1: 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We're powered by purpose. Did anybody see this? Now this is Toure. Is it Toure? How do you say this man's name, y'all? You know the pastor? Is it Toure or Toure?
4: I was Toure. Yeah,
1: all I know is he's married to what's her name? Sarah Jakes, right?
5: Yes.
1: And he was out here. He was preaching over the weekend, and he was talking about the young man Carmelo Anthony situation who got 35 years behind bars. Take a listen at this.
6: Keep the main thing the main thing. The main thing is we got to cover our young people, and we have to teach them about self-control. If there was an element of self-control in that whole equation, on both sides of it, turning the other cheek, it's quite possible we wouldn't be here in this situation. So sometimes we make it a big thing, and listen, I'm not telling you how to feel, but I am saying I'm a solutions person. Hey, what can be

0: different. Keep your hands to yourself. Use your words responsibly. Don't be overcome with evil, because there's going to be a lot of things to argue about, a lot of things to get upset about. And here's what the Bible says. He who doesn't rule his own spirit. It's like a city whose walls are broken down. There's no protection. There's no safety. There's no strategy. And bad things happen as a result of it.
1: Yeah, I do think what he said was really good. I think it made a lot of sense, but I think a lot of people don't like when you make a lot of sense. A lot of people like their own kind of understanding, because a lot of folks in the comment section of that video were basically saying that he's very tone deaf. They feel like that only one person should have showed more common sense and more restraint in that situation, which I do think both parties should have showed more common sense and more restraint. But a lot of folks kind of came at him for his opinion on that.
2: In a perfect world, equal force, like he pushed you, you shouldn't have to stab him, you know, push him back, right? And you can say, oh, it's equal fights, like, oh, he's bigger than me, I get it, but you could have just walked away after that or whatever. But, you know, like, you could fight a person, but not, you don't have to stab them.
1: Sure.
2: He pushed you. Use your hands, too.
1: I think it's a dangerous conversation, though, I guess, to frame it in that way. Because if they hadn't have provoked him, none of this would be happening. We wouldn't be having this conversation. He wouldn't have been on trial, anything like that. If you had just let the boy stay under the tent during the pouring rain, none of this would have been happening.
2: But to say we live in a world with people, right, not to provoke him, people are going to get provoked. So every time somebody provokes you, you have the...
1: That's the opposite side of it.
3: All right, let's talk about academics.
1: Yeah, so DJ Academics basically is talking about a situation where A$AP Rocky was on stage during his show. You know, A$AP has been touring all around the country. People have been going crazy for A$AP. But there was a clip going around where A$AP showed a thong as he was on stage, or what people perceived, I guess I should say, as a thong while he was live on stage. Now, there's been a lot of conversation about, was it a mic pack? Was it a thong? Well, DJ Academics reached out to A$AP to see if it was a thong, and this is what he got back.
4: I hit up A$AP Rocky. I got his number. I wanted to be very, you know, hospitable to him. I said, Rocky, I know what these people are saying about you cannot be true. Thong gate must be resolved. And I said, what's the word? Let me know. I'll go clear this up for you. You know, I've listened for years. Dame Dash told me how Harlem give it up. And I know previously in the past, people have said, hey, listen, you know, he rocked a skirt or a kilt or whatever. And then people are like, yo, what about the story, the slipping on the semen? Brother, I'm not buying it. But I will say, I reached out to Rocky. I was met with silence.
3: Okay. So now, what is it, Thong Gate? We are really investigating Thong Gate with A$AP Rocky. And it did. I saw him on stage, and it did look like it was a thong. It did. It did.
5: Yeah, absolutely.
3: And it wasn't Speedos, because, you know, sometimes if the European men used to wear Speedos, it wasn't that.
5: No.
3: It was a thong. So let's see what happens with that. All right, let's move on and talk about those winners, the New York Knicks. Come on now.
6: Woo!
5: Man, them New York Knicks, man, close it out on Saturday in Game 5. Beat them 4-1. Man, the New York Knicks finally got over that drought of 53 years of being champions. Shout out to Jalen Brunson, man, for being MVP. I'm happy for my man, Big Cat, Carl Anthony Towns.
1: Thanks.
5: We got him a championship, thanks, man. So, man, he loved it.
7: You know, you work your whole life for this moment. Throughout my career, I've seen myself fall down. People tell me to stay down, and I got back up. Even when I was in the mud, and I kept putting my left foot in front of my right foot. I kept trusting God. I kept trusting my faith.

0: Definitely. All right, y'all, listen. Coming up, we got $1,000 for you. 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
1: Funny and real. 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

0: manager, leader, whatever, say.
1: Yeah.
0: You said that there could be people that have come to Mint Dentistry and they may not have had the experience they expected.
2: Right. And I think they're going to have it now.
0: Mm-hmm.
2: And I didn't realize how on autopilot things were.
0: Hmm.
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5: Fort Worth, you are dealing with an accident. Left lane is blocked on 35W northbound at 20. It's stop and go traffic from Rendon Crowley, FM 1187 with a 25-minute delay. Dallas, your accident's been cleared from I-30 westbound near Ferguson Road, but you still got some slow traffic from Jim Miller Road, about a 5-minute backup. 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I know you love this hot, humid weather, and we got another day of it on the way. 83 for the high, a little bit cooler than yesterday. 73 for the low. Not too bad. Pretty much what it feels like right now. 73 in Grand Prairie. It's a little bit cloudy, and we do have a slight chance of rain moving through later on this afternoon, but we'll see what happens. With your weather and traffic, I'm Ariel Grind on K104. 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

0: making it to the top of the mountain in the NBA. That is a great feat. And I don't want to poop on it.
1: Okay, you're right. Now, let me just say this. Here's the other great thing. I didn't realize that they were talking about how the coach had gotten fired at one point from his job.
0: Oh, Mike Brown.
1: Yep.
0: Mike Brown is kind of, I think he was in Sacramento for a few years. Didn't end well there. Yeah, of course, he was LeBron's coach for a good little while. So.
1: Yeah.
0: Yeah,
1: they said that they said they fired him, and he responded by leading the Knicks to the NBA Finals. They said Mike Brown's story is a lesson in never giving up, is what they're saying.
0: Yeah,
2: let's let everybody know that he did it in one season.
1: Mm.
0: Yeah,
3: did he? Damn, I didn't even think about that.
2: One season.
1: Wow,
2: one season.
1: Okay, so let me ask this: is the team? Do they have elite players on the New York Knicks team?
2: They're not elite, but I think Jalen Brunson is on his way to that status, though.
1: Okay.
2: I really do.
0: I can say that on the way.
3: We cannot forget they got the best colors, New York City, baby. New York making into something else the minute you step in the city, son.
1: I will just say this. Here's another point that I didn't know because as I was telling you guys, it just kept coming up in my algorithm. I didn't know they said Jalen Brunson took a $100 million pay cut for this. They said he saw it. That he took a pay cut to actually get somebody else on his team, to get somebody re-signed.
0: And you asked me, yes, it is. He's very selfless. I even like the fact, too, that Monica McNutt, she's an ESPN commentator, she basically has been getting a lot of, flack from the Swifties because of what she said. Well, now Jalen Brunson actually came up and defended her in front of everybody. He was like, hey, chill out on Monica. You know what I'm saying? Mm-hmm. And I thought that was really cool of him to do.
1: That's what they said. That
0: really great guy.
1: Was his moment, but he also went out there to make sure people left her alone. I did see that.
0: Yeah.
1: Their story is great. Everybody's story all the way around. Shouts out to the New York Knicks. And shouts out to them women because they've seen all about their wives and girlfriends now.
0: Yo.
1: They done showed pictures and everything. So shouts out
0: Anthony Towns, Jordan Woods.
1: Yep. Yeah. I love it.
0: Shouts out.
3: New York, baby. Let's go, they my did city. That.
1: We got $1,000 for you. Get ready to play our $1,000 minute game and win cash next. It's Didi in the morning.
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1: It's Didi in the Morning, and I'm talking with my dentist, Dr. Phil Harrison. 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
0: 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In Diara from Detroit, an overworked teacher finds herself drawn into a cold case. 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Then in Ruthless, a woman works to free herself from a religious cult. 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
4: 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Garland, you have road construction. Your left lane's closed on I-30 westbound at Rose Hill Road. It's slow traffic from Zion Road with a 5-minute delay. Terrell, you also have road construction. Your right lane's closed on Texas 557 Spur westbound near Highway 201. That one's just a little slow down. It is unscheduled.
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4: It's going to be a nice warm day in the DFW. 83 for the high, 73 for the low. Real muggy because, yeah, we got a chance of rain moving through later on this afternoon, but it's still going to be good. Right now, it's 72 and cloudy at the K104 headquarters in Arlington. That's your weather and traffic. 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
7: 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It's the refrigerator.
3: 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Dee Dee in the morning.

0: appreciate that.
1: $90. Do me a favor. 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
0: Didi in the morning.
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3: Hey, yo, what's going on? It's Trey G from K104. It's Didi in the morning. Look, man, I got my guy here with me. He trusted J. Alexander Law at 1-800-INJURED with not one, but two cases this year. Omar, tell me what went down, bro.
4: Yeah, so last October, me and my wife, we got in a really bad car wreck, causing us both back and neck issues. And then in July, me and my youngest son, we got hit by a bus in the 18-wheeler. It was a pileup. So, yeah, it's been a little rough.
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4: 'Twas the night before Father's Day, and all through the house, Dad slept in his recliner, completely passed out. 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

0: PD vehicles were trashed. People climbed on lampposts, scaffolding, and traffic lights. There were a few fights, a few slashings, and a 17-year-old was shot in Times Square. It took hours before those crowds dispersed. More than five dozen people were arrested. Several officers were injured.
1: Okay, I never understood how the celebrations turn violent. I don't understand how we won.
2: Yes.

0: effects of New York winning the championship as well. It's going to be probably less crime and stuff like that.
1: Oh, yeah.
0: I do think it'll be some good stuff.
1: Even though they kicked it off with crime, there'll be less crime throughout the year. By the way, their big parade is on Thursday. What were you going to say, JJ?
2: I was going to say, man, they tore that city up. I pray that the city and maybe the New York Knicks organization, man, they need to give them sanitation workers a raise, man. Because they're going to be cleaning up for about a week.
1: Yeah, they are.
0: Filthy.
2: For real.
1: But again, get ready, though. I bet that parade's going to be crazy. They ain't going to be able to clean up until after Thursday. Because the Thursday is the big ticker.
2: Thursday, yeah.
1: Yeah, that's the big parade that's getting ready to go down.
2: Yeah.
1: Hey, the other thing is, you guys saw this, Jay-Z ain't right. A lot of

0: you know Jay-Z 2 weeks ago announced a partnership with Target to sell a limited edition double vinyl 30th anniversary edition of Reasonable Doubt exclusively in Target? That Target I have not been into in almost 2 years. Your billionaire for the culture has a choice. And you could have chose to sell it in, you know, Black-owned record shops or other small businesses, but no, he chose Target, and that's very intentional. That is his job, and that is why Jay-Z is where he is.
1: Ooh. A lot of people are bringing up the fact they remember with the NFL when everybody was like, let's boycott the NFL after Colin Kaepernick and this and that.
2: Right.
1: And then Jay-Z went over there and started doing work with the NFL.
2: Yeah.
1: And a lot of people are like, this guy is only out for self.
3: It's starting to hurt me because I'm a big fan and I'm starting to see signs that I don't like.
2: Yeah, it's been a lot of conversations around
3: it.
2: Yeah.
3: I don't like it.
2: This one is hard to explain, this move.
1: I think so, too.
2: It is hard to explain this
1: one. We will get into it because I feel a conversation coming and I feel like we need to open the phone lines because
2: there's
1: a lot to get into.
4: Uh-oh.
1: With Jay-Z. In the meantime, let's move on. Hey, don't tell me. I saw this, Trey. Boosie is out here looking for something else from his fans.
2: Yeah, they say Boosie one of the most begging rappers in the game. He always needs something, whether it's a hairstylist, whether it's a transport company, whether it's a balloon bounce house company. Boosie always needs something, and he always asking his followers. For real, he always asking his followers for it. Well, now, Boosie is saying that after the Baby's festival in Charlotte, he done lost his wallet.
5: Hey, I got $5,000. Anybody in Charlotte who would turn my wallet. I got everything in my wallet. I also need a ride from Wiggum, Georgia tonight to Atlanta. So if you're trying to make some money to take somebody from three people from Wiggum, Georgia to Atlanta.
2: Damn.
1: You guys.
2: And then he's so dramatic with it. It wouldn't be that bad if he had come on like they had just ran over his puppy or something.
3: Yeah. I'll do it.
1: This damn. Dude is always asking somebody for something.
2: Facts.
1: He's a lot. He
2: Facts.
1: Just, drama yeah. follows Boosie.
4: Yeah, he
1: is. I can't.
2: Boosie need too much for me. God,
1: don't he? He seems like he's tiring. All right. All right, listen, we're out of here. Hey. Lil D's next. It's K104.
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0: wife, girlfriend, or baby mama. Because the R&B tour with Usher and Chris Brown is coming to town. 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

life. 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I'm from the dirty, we took the north. 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Yeah, Mrs. Trendsetter, whatever she do, they bite.

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The man is doing his post-fight interview, right? And he goes, Michelle Obama is a man. Am I right, America? 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She still just live rent-free in your head. That's bad. But then when you think about it, the UFC fight was to commemorate the 250th anniversary of America. 250 years since them people came over here and stole the land from the natives and then, you know, rewrote whatever history they wanted us to believe where they were the winners and the natives were the losers. So when you think about it like that, and what they were celebrating and what that man said about that black woman, it kind of makes sense, don't it?

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0: The Bebe Show. It's Lil D. Have you been to any of the World Cup games or like the watch parties or anything? Baby, it's been lit all weekend. And to me, the coolest part is just like looking around and seeing all the different people from different countries that are here. A lot of Japanese people here. You seen the Netherlands bus pull up. Like, it's real cool when you can look around and it's a melting pot. Like, I love that, all the culture. Well, Japanese people have discovered Texas barbecue and it's trending. They all love it. One person said the sausage is on another level of meat. Girl, what? She said it's insanely packed, mind-blowing. Okay, the sausage is mind-blowing. I'm vegetarian, but I'm sure I've said that before as well. I'm glad y'all enjoying your stay. 6 minutes, though, Lil Baby's on the way, and Kehlani's after. It's K104.
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It's K104, your home for the FW's Hip Hop and R&B, Didi and the Baby Show. It's Lil D. Who, I don't know what James Harden was doing in Houston besides riding with a gun in plain view. And then he got pulled over and it wasn't in the holster. Now, here's the thing. Texas is an open carry state, but you can't have a gun in plain view. It was not in the holster. And his was just like, I guess, sitting on the seat or whatever. I don't know. I think that's a dumbass law, but I'm minding my business. Either way, he got arrested and for it's a misdemeanor, unlawful carrying of a weapon, because, you know, it wasn't a thing. He had a $100 bond. Obviously, he paid that. They just released his mugshot, and I was trying to find something positive to say, and I'm positive I can't find nothing to say, so.

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0: 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We answer when you need us most.
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0: Bay Bay Show, it's Lil D, and I know ASAP Rocky taking Rihanna through there, every way through there, in and out of there, all around there, and she doing the same. They having a little date night, you know, they had them a babysitter, obviously, because they wound up in Magic City, and Rihanna wound up on stage, busting that thing for her baby daddy. Look, I love to see it. Strip club dates are so fun, especially back when I ate meat, the wings in the strip club, top tier, chef's kiss. He ain't getting up off of her anytime soon, I see. All right, that's what's up. If I was a billionaire, I'd been and had 40 kids, too. You live y'all best life. Big X the Plug is up in 6 minutes, and Chris Brown is after. It's K104.
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Did you go see Don Toliver, though? He was here Saturday. When I tell you I love that man, put on a hell of a show, but of course he did, because he's my fave, and that's why. You know, the only thing that's crazy about the Don Toliver Show is I went by myself. Look, my friends know you can come, but I'm going to go regardless because I love me some Don Toliver. Now, when Usher and Chris Brown come here September 10th, 12th, and 13th, don't be all, D, we got to go. D, did you get your ticket? Mm-mm. Because where y'all was at for the Don Toliver? Oh, okay. Yeah, I don't want to talk about it. I'll go there by myself, too, if I got to, because I love my company. I just put out a new episode of my talk show, Lil D Love Lessons, and it's called I Can Do Good All By Myself, and it's literally about solo dates, solo travel, and not waiting on nobody else to go have the experiences you want to have. You can go to my Instagram at Lil D on Air, and you know the link is all in my bio.

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0: Dee Dee and the Bebe Show. It's Lil Dee and A. Listen, you supposed to pop it when you know you it. But there's a thin line between popping it because you that and sounding like you are trying to prove to yourself and everybody else that you it. Enter Clarissa Shields. Oh, bless her. She posted a picture looking just like dressing like Remy minus the stylist. And she was like, they be so mad when I'm genuinely happy. That's why I'ma keep popping it. Cause what they thought, Louis V on my body and my heels dripping red, Chanel in hand, diamonds all over. Tuh. You know, without you saying any of that, we could have still looked at the outfit and seen the red on them shoes. We could have seen a Louis V on that outfit. And listen, you are a champion. You are rich. You have beat the odds. You came from nothing. And that's beautiful. But, you know, it's like when a kid turn like 18 and they start saying, I'm grown. I'm an adult. I'm grown. You know, and then you reach that part where you stop saying it because you realize when you actually are, it just shows.
1: Yo, fam, peep these bangers on deck.

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It's my favorite week, DJ Steve Nice. It's Juneteenth week. Yeah, Friday is going to be an amazing day. 2 o'clock mix box is on right now. That's DJ Steve Nice on the tables. Make sure you're following him at DJ Steve Nice. You can follow me at Lil D on Air and follow us at K104 FM. I want all black music for the rest of the mix. We can do that.

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0: 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It's Lil D. That's DJ Steve Nice on the tables, though. 2 o'clock mix block goes down like this every day at 2 o'clock. So make sure you're following him at DJ Steve Nice. You can follow me at Lil D on air and follow us at K104 FM. You might want to follow me as I tell you about the Summer Walker VIP thing that we got going on. 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But don't spend it on no tickets. You know why?
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Vibes. I just posted something on my Instagram story, and it was like top 10 things to do for Juneteenth in Dallas. This is my favorite week. It's Black Week, especially in Texas. But Saturday, Blackstreet, Next, Stokely, Carl Thomas, and Case are going to be at the Fort Worth Convention Center. If you want to be there, be caller 10. 817-633-1045. The fans that waited, that hated, oh.

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0: 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It's Lil D, and it's my favorite week, Juneteenth week, Black week, Freedom week, and we're going to have all the fun in the world, especially this weekend, because I got tickets to give away. Hello.
1: Hello, how are you?
0: I'm good. How you doing?
1: I'm good.
0: So what you doing this weekend?
1: If you give me these tickets, I'm going to the concert.
0: Because you call it 10, and you definitely going to see Blackstreet, Next, Kate, Carl Thomas, and Stokely. Yes, ma'am. It's at the Fort Worth Convention Center. It's all powered by the National Juneteenth Museum, and we're going to celebrate blackness in the blackest way possible. So, yeah, it's going to be hard. I'm going to be in there, too, so don't be a stranger. Just be like, hey, girl. I'm going to be like, hey.

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5: Hey, Dallas, it's Dee Dee in the morning talking with my dentist, Dr. Phil Harrison. You know what? Dr. Harrison, you just said something to me, and it was the most realest thing any owner, manager, leader would ever say.
6: Yeah.
5: You said that there could be people that have come to Mint Dentistry, and they may not have had the experience they expected.
6: Right, and I think they're going to have it now.
5: Mm-hmm.
6: And I didn't realize how on autopilot things were.
5: Hmm.
6: And I can give a for example. And it's embarrassing. And as a business owner, you kind of have to own it. But when people were calling Mint, and especially people that wanted our orthodontic services, they couldn't get through, which is a blessing on one hand. Like, oh, we're so busy, you can't get in. But it's horrible as a business owner to think that people couldn't get through.
5: Right.
6: And I also feel like we just needed to upgrade everything.
5: Mm-hmm.
6: I just feel like I got complacent and I wasn't upgrading like I am now. And now I'm like full time. Like, how do we get better every single place?
5: Mm-hmm.
6: From how the office smells, to how the office feels, to how the office sounds, to how everybody's dressed, to the doctors that we recruit, and every aspect of it. And I want to invite you out. Come get your free teeth whitening. It's going to spoil you. You'll never go anywhere else. Don't be crazy. Come enjoy it. You will not regret it. 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
5: There it is.
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0: radio. It's Monday, let's get lit it. Ooh, come on, I knew Music Monday. Ooh, get it bow. Ooh, get them now.
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0: Please do not embarrass them. 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
1: Bass.
0: Hey, now, do your bass have an S on it or an H on it?
1: I got an S on.
0: Okay, because I thought you said bass. I was like, oh, yeah, you trying to go to a birthday bash. Oh, no, or something.
1: I'm going to say bass and brim since I'm from Mississippi.
0: Okay, yes, sir. From the SIP, the 601 or the 662?
1: 601.
0: You already know. Hey, who you going to drag outside to go see ASAP Rocky with you this Thursday?
1: I don't know. It might be my little boo thing.
0: Already. 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Put it on blast now.
1: Oh,
0: it
1: ain't Kathy.
0: I know. You going to get your head booked playing around in these streets, boy. Hey, let me grab your info real quick. 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
0: You already know. Our request out. Up next, you name it, we gonna bang it. Get ready to turn your radios up. Oh yeah, we going under the hood. And Quavo might have to pay $1 million. Y'all keep it locked. We going under the hood. Come on, it's K-104.

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3: It's Didi in the morning, and I'm talking with my dentist, Dr. Phil Harrison. 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

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You know it's New Music Monday, so we're going to turn the city up one time. The big fish going crazy. We're going to dig a little big. Meshawn, Byree, you know what it is for the city.

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0: Sounds so sweet, don't you agree? It's Monday in the city, Mariah the sign is burning blue. All right, it's time for Bebe to bust it down. The rumor report. Hey, people, always remember, these rumors, hey, I don't make the news, but Bebe gonna report them.
1: I got the juice. The rumor report. I got the juice.
2: Ooh, messy.
0: All right, dear Heavenly Father, here I am today on Monday on one bended knee with one eye open because I don't trust not a Mimi Tata, and I know somebody looking at the radio saying, ooh, what he finna say?

everybody. I keep my thigh on me just in case I gotta make the scene look like a 4th of July holiday. I'ma scream holiday and let it rip. All right, messing people run to the front, real people ease to the back, because this ain't got nothing to do with y'all. This is bigger than Nino Brown. All right, what y'all want to know about first? Oh, James Harden over the weekend. They say that boy got caught with them same kind of guns like T.I. Now, for real though, they say James Harden was in a 5-car convoy riding through downtown Houston when the police officer evidently pulled over somebody. And then they say James Harden pulled up right behind him. Well, while James Harden pulled up, one of the officers say, damn, that's James. But when he passed by there, I guess James was going off on him. James was standing outside and one of the nosy officers peeked over in James' car and seen that there was a gun in the cup holder. Now, in James' defense, I know how James goes. Man, we're in Houston. I'm downtown. We're a celebrity. You know the Jack boys are out. So I had that fire on me just in case.

0: way. All right, keep your hand on down the street. I ain't gonna make it sound fly to you. Klay Thompson finally broke down. Well, sources say, allegedly. Now, I'm gonna just put the paint where it ain't and put the splatter where it matter. They say Megan Thee Stallion and Klay Thompson, the real reason why they call it Splitsville is because Klay said that Megan was too loud. And somebody else screamed from the back, said, too ghetto. No, I said, hey, they make a good couple. Megan Thee Stallion is my sister. But when they got down into the heap of it, they say that Klay was, you know, kind of like an introvert. And I said, you know, that's real light-skinned. Light-skinned biscuit, I get it. You know, Drake, brother, you know what I'm saying? Hey, they don't like all that loud noise. But here come Megan straight out of South Dallas and West Dallas with all that popping and dropping and all that stuff there. Hey, Klay, you got to be ready for a real stallion when she comes stepping up in there like a real. But there you go, over there acting light-skinned. And, yeah, you ain't know how to break up with her. So what you did was you made it known and let yourself get caught cheating like Johnny Taylor cheating in the next room. Yeah. And guess what Megan say? I've been outside. So, hey, nothing beats a cross like a double cross. So you and Megan call it Splitsville, but I just want to let y'all know what they saying is the real reason light-skinned biscuit and Megan Thee Stallion call it Splitsville. All right, keep the canine down the street. Quavo got hit with that lawsuit, slapped that boy outside of that hotel over there in Atlanta. When the valet guy said, I was just trying to bring your car around, Quavo, but here it is. And then you got into an argument with somebody, but we ain't gonna let you know who that somebody was. He said he was just trying to break up a fight. Then you mess around and slapped him. Okay, little bitty valet guy and other valet guys. Hey, when you see something going on, man, keep yourself out the way. You know, out the way, man, keep yourself out the mixer. You gonna mess around and catch a stray. Now you caught a stray. Now you wanna get Quavo for the $1 million. Will you get it? I'm gonna sit back and eat my popcorn and enjoy the show. Good luck. All right, last but not least, this administration. I'm telling y'all ain't gonna be happy until y'all get Barack Obama to come off the push. Trump is very known that you will go to the depths to try to get Obama to lose his cool. But hey, I know Obama is like Michelle Obama over there. They call it going high when you go low. Well, this weekend, you and your little buddy, Mr. Hockett, yep, y'all went low on Michelle Obama, and I'm gonna keep it a buck with you. Obama couldn't be Bebe. You better call Horseshoe Casino in Shreveport. You talk about that wife, I'm outside. I'm outside the lawn. I'm talking about, hey, you gonna have to see me. Now, again, these are not the views of the radio station. These are the views of Bebe and the culture. But this is what Hockett said about former First Lady of the White House.
1: And lastly, Michelle Obama is a man. Am I right, America?
0: Oh, yeah. I'm going to get out of the radio before I don't get a radio job no more. Y'all keep it locked. It's K104. And remember, sometimes nothing is all of something you have to say until you see me. Keep it locked. It's K104.
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1: 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Okay, so Dr. Harrison, somebody said to me, gosh, you guys have been doing commercials for a long time. 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

0: 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Somebody tell them people Mr. Hem is here.
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Big Master P vibe, no limit. 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Somebody tell them people Mr. Hem is here. 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

0: put me any place on the map, cause I'm him. 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Ballin' hard on another hemisphere. 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Mr. Hem is here. Whoa, Mr. Hill.
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concert. The Steel Finally Over It Tour is coming to the city Wednesday, June 17th at the American Airlines Center. We are just days away, ladies and gentlemen. When I tell you I've got some last-minute tickets, yeah, I know you want to go see Summer Walker. You and your bestie. Tap in. Keep up with all five songs. We're going to do it again and again and again, and we're going to spin.

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2: Yeah, turn the music up, up, up. DF Dub, it's time for the hottest countdown in the Metroplex. Are you ready? The hottest five, going bananas. Chris Brown, obvious, kicking off the hottest countdown in the city. Song number five, if you're trying to turn up with Summer Walker at the Still Finally Over It Tour, Wednesday, June 17th. Keep up.

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0: Monday in the City, holding down the number 3 slot, Escalante folded. Number 4 was Lil Baby, Miss Trendsetter. And number 5 was Chris Brown. Obvious. Well, it's obvious we're in the middle of the countdown. And you know what we do in the middle of the countdown? Before you win your way to see Summer Walker last minute this Wednesday night, we hit y'all with a 5 o'clock funny. It ain't funny to everybody, but it's funny as hell to a whole lot of bodies.
1: What do you mean funny? Funny how? How am I funny? I make you laugh. I'm here to f***ing amuse you.
0: All right, ladies and gentlemen, time for the 5 o'clock funny where we highlight scammers, rammers, carjackers, criminals, people who end up on the wrong side of the LAW. You can run from the LAW, but you can't run from the LAWD because he's the one who sits high and he calls all the shots. And today, we are calling shots on Miss Danielle Gill. Now, Miss Danielle Gill, I don't know what you was doing and what you was thinking over there, but they said you had the trap house jumping like a soccer. You had too much THC vaping going on over there. And normally, when you know the block get hot, it's because somebody is tripping about some THC vape cartridges. Yep, a.k.a. another unsatisfied customer. That right there gets police called on you right now. Seemed to me like somebody snitched on you, Miss Danielle Gill. That's what got everybody up in a row down at the police department. They got a little warrant together, and they came over there and raided your house. Yes, sir. Only to find thousands of grams of that good marijuana THC product. Yep, 2 firearms and nearly $500,000. Ooh, they say you had them narcotics, baby. And guess what? They so damn funny. Police, y'all so petty. Y'all gonna talk about, we raided her house at 4:20 p.m. You get it? 4:20? Yeah, you raided her house around the time you knew she was gonna be smoking. And you detained a woman, which we now know is Miss Danielle Gibbs, held by the front door. Then y'all proceeded to go over there through her stuff. She had possession of controlled substance, PG2, or 2A, 4G, that's 5 pounds, or 5 pounds, 50 pounds. But if y'all really want me to bust it down, you know what I'm saying? They discovered about 5,768 grams of marijuana, 43 grams of THC wax, 197 grams of THC vape products, and they had that fire over there. Yep, that AR-15 pistol, yeah, and a little 9mm pew-pew. Yeah, Glock. And here's the big thing, $492,425 in U.S. currency. Now, here's what I want to say. Whoever the officers is, whatever task group, that, yep, all y'all need to be on surveillance right now to make sure that $500,000 make it to the evidence room. Now, I'm just saying everybody ain't safe. And we all look at money a little different, and we just want to make sure that all that $500,000 make it over there to the evidence room. Don't know.

0: Like Flex, and shout out to all my homies in the pen, the gated community. Keep your head up. Good Lord, say the same. You'll see the streets again. It's K104, the big station. Yee!
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1: It's obvious you're going to be in the building, baby. American Airlines Center. 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
0: All black, but with a picture of his shirt on my shirt.
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0: I'm going to have my best friend.
1: Yep, that's where it's going to be a little red on your little black dress. 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

all this motion I'm having. 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

0: always remember. 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
2: I got the juice. Ooh, messy.
0: All right, dear Heavenly Father, here I am today on Monday on one bending knee with one eye open because I don't trust not a Mimi Tata. And I know somebody looking at the radio saying, ooh, what he finna say right now? Don't worry about it. I keep my thigh on me just in case I got to make the scene look like a 4th of July holiday. I'm going to scream holiday and let it rip. All right, messy people run to the front. Real people ease to the back because this ain't got nothing to do with y'all. This is bigger than Nino Brown. All right, what y'all want to know about first? Oh, James Harden over the weekend. They say that boy got caught with them same kind of guns like T.I. Nah, for real though. They say James Harden was in a 5-car convoy riding through downtown Houston when the police officer evidently pulled over somebody. And then they say James Harden pulled up right behind him. Well, while James Harden pulled up, one of the officers say, damn, that's James. But when he passed by there, I guess James was going off on him. James was standing outside and one of the nosy officers peeked over in James' car and seen that there was a gun in the cup holder. Now, in James' defense, I know how James is. Man, we're in Houston. I'm downtown. We're a celebrity. You know the Jack boys are out. So I had that fire on me just in case y'all was out here playing police. But anyway, James got hauled off into jail. He made bun. He's out. And I know James gonna fight. Hey, man, shout out to everybody involved. Hope y'all get it all together down there in H-Town. H-Town up, D-Town that way. All right, kick your hand on down the street. I ain't gonna make it sound fly to you. Klay Thompson finally broke down. Well, sources say, allegedly. Now, I'm gonna just put the paint where it ain't and put the splatter where it matter. They say Megan Thee Stallion and Klay Thompson, the real reason why they call it Splitsville is because Klay said that Megan was too loud. And somebody else screamed from the back, said, too ghetto. No, I said, hey, they make a good couple. Megan Thee Stallion is my sister. But when they got down into the heap of it, they say that Klay was, you know, kind of like an introvert. And I say, you know, that's real light-skinned. Light-skinned biscuit, I get it. You know, Drake brother, you know what I'm saying? Hey, they don't like all that loud noise. But here come Megan straight out of South Dallas and West Dallas with all that popping and dropping and all that stuff there. Hey, Klay, you got to be ready for a real stallion when she comes stepping up in there like a real. But there you go, over there acting light-skinned. And yeah, you ain't know how to break up with her. So what you did was you made it known and let yourself get caught cheating like Johnny Taylor. Cheating in the next room, yeah. And guess what Megan say? I've been outside. So, hey, nothing beats the cross like a double cross. So you and Megan call it Splitsville, but I just want to let y'all know what they saying is the real reason light-skinned biscuit and Megan Thee Stallion called it Splitsville. All right, keep the canine down the street. Quavo got hit with that lawsuit, slapped that boy outside of that hotel over there in Atlanta. When the valet guy said, I was just trying to bring your car around, Quavo. But here it is. And then you got into an argument with somebody, but we ain't going to let you know who that somebody was. He said,

0: fucking with somebody, but we ain't gonna let you know who that somebody was. He said he was just trying to break up a fight. Then you mess around and slapped him. Okay, little bitty valet guy and other valet guys. Hey, when you see something going on, man, keep yourself out the way. You know, out the way, man, keep yourself out the mix, or you gonna mess around and catch a stray. Now you caught a stray. Now you wanna get Quavo for the $1 million. Will you get it? I'm gonna sit back and eat my popcorn and enjoy the show. Good luck. All right, last but not least, this administration. I'm telling y'all, y'all ain't gonna be happy until y'all get Barack Obama to come off the porch. Trump, it is very known that you will go to the depths to try to get Obama to lose his cool. But hey, I know Obama is like Michelle Obama over there. They call it going high when you go low. Well, this weekend, you and your little buddy, Mr. Hockett, yep, y'all went low on Michelle Obama, and I'm gonna keep it a buck with you. Obama couldn't be baby. You better call Horseshoe Casino in Shreveport. You talk about that wife, I'm outside. I'm outside the lawn. I'm talking about, hey, you gonna have to see me. Now, again, these are not the views of the radio station. These are the views of Bebe and the coach. But this is what Hockett said about former First Lady of the White House.
1: And lastly, Michelle Obama is a man. Am I right, America?
0: Oh, yeah. I'm going to get off the radio before I don't get a radio job no more. Y'all keep it locked. It's K104. And remember, sometimes nothing is all the something you have to say until you see me. Keep it locked. It's K104.
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0: Dub, this the big homie Bay Bay, the big fish from K104. 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

0: the voice and vibe of Kehlani when her world tour pulls up to Dos Equis Pavilion on Wednesday, September 16th. 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
1: Yeah. Yeah. Oh, yeah, yeah. Oh, you know, I just be getting out my body sometimes. It's just matching up to my aesthetics, but you know what I'm saying? My I need to be appreciating it. It's cool.

0: MLB is back Thursday. I'm going to give away $500 early pre-Juneteenth celebration. You know what you got to do, man. Tap all the way in and just have a little MLB trivia in mind to get that $500. We're doing it bigger than big. Keep it locked. Cat Daddy checking in up next right here, K104.
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0: 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And Chris Brown's ready to take your girl down in VIP. 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
6: 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Yeah, 1-800-TRUCK-WRECK has a team of wreck responders. 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
3: 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What you want? I'm about to pull up on you right quick. You got a man. They got to do with me. Come outside right quick.
2: DJ on the beat, so it's a bang.

can't f no, she thinks she me when she driving the sport. 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Lit up the city when I got a torch. I went and got it, I didn't have a choice. I'm from the dirty, we to the north. 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Straight in the streets when I jump out the porch. Yeah, Mrs. Trendsetter, whatever she do, they bite.